0: Def Leppard with Photograph from Pyromania 1983 on Steve Gorman Rocks. 4 years after that album came out, U2 hit the big time. Their biggest album, the one that set them on their way for the rest of their career, The Joshua Tree, from that album, Where the Streets Have No Name.
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0: time for questionable wisdom on Steve Gorman Rocks. 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
2: Okay.
1: Now, Terry wants to know, do you ever just not like your grandkid? Okay. This is terrible. He has a 12-year-old grandson who he just doesn't get along with. He says, there's nothing wrong with the kid. They're just polar opposites. And he gets on his nerves constantly. So the kid is so concerned with social media, the way he looks, being politically correct. And Terry doesn't know what to do with him. Steve, is this normal to not like your own grandchild?
2: You know what? I don't think it's that abnormal. I mean, elderly people who haven't been around kids for a while can have very short fuses. You know, it's a lot of energy to be around a 12-year-old, especially one who is in a world with social media. But I hope you certainly love the kid. As a grandparent, your job is just to offer unconditional love and support. I get being a little annoyed or not understanding where your grandkid's coming from, but it doesn't matter. Just accept that that's who they are, encourage them, and let them know you have their back regardless. That's the job of Grandpa Terry.
1: Or, you know, his job could be completely ridiculing him for being obsessed with social media and his looks. And how fun would that be, just bullying your grandkids, Steve?
2: April, I fully agree with the sentiment, but that's what I was going to say. It's not his job. That's his hobby. His job is to provide unconditional love. His hobby is to belittle the poor little bastard. So you can do both, Terry.
1: Good. I love this.
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4: 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Oh, by the way, it's Gonzo from Saginaw, Michigan.
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1: It is September the 11th, April, and this would be a perfect time to look back with a music history lesson.
2: I am ready.
1: On this day, exactly 1 year ago, Jon Bon Jovi was shooting a music video on a pedestrian bridge in downtown Nashville, Tennessee, when he noticed a woman that seemed to be having a tough time. It turned out she was indeed in a, quote, moment of crisis and was attempting to jump off the bridge to her death. And Jon Bon Jovi walked over and spent some time with her and persuaded her to come off the ledge.
2: I'd feel like I had died already and I was in heaven, because that's who would be open the pearly gates for me.
1: That's good to know. On this day in 1996, the band Oasis, who are currently dominating the world with their stadium tour, it wasn't always so rosy. In 1996, on this day, Noel Gallagher just said, you know what? I've had enough of this band and this tour, and I'm going home. So he went to London. The problem was he was in Charlotte, North Carolina. Uh-huh. They still had a lot of American dates left to play. He said, I don't care. I'm just going back home. And here's something. He thought when he left that day that the band was truly going to be done forever. Mm-hmm. And he thought, well, I guess I better make the most of this because I'll probably never have this kind of money again. So instead of going from Charlotte directly to London, he flew to New York first just so he could take the Concorde, because he had never done it. And he thought, well, I'll never be able to afford it again, so I better do it now.
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0: It's time for Questionable Wisdom on Steve Gorman Rocks. Here's April Rose with tonight's question.
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2: Okay.
1: Now, Terry wants to know, do you ever just not like your grandkid? Okay. This is terrible. He has a 12-year-old grandson who he just doesn't get along with. He says there's nothing wrong with the kid. They're just polar opposites. And he gets on his nerves constantly. So the kid is so concerned with social media, the way he looks, being politically correct. And Terry doesn't know what to do with him. Steve, is this normal to not like your own grandchild?
2: You know what? I don't think it's that abnormal. I mean, elderly people who haven't been around kids for a while can have very short fuses. You know, it's a lot of energy to be around a 12-year-old, especially one who is in a world with social media. But I hope you certainly love the kid. As a grandparent, your job is just to offer unconditional love and support. I get being a little annoyed or not understanding where your grandkid's coming from, but it doesn't matter. Just accept that that's who they are. Encourage them. And let them know you have their back regardless. That's the job of Grandpa Terry.
1: Or, you know, his job could be completely ridiculing him for being obsessed with social media and his looks. And how fun would that be, just bullying your grandkids, Steve?
2: April, I fully agree with the sentiment, but that's what I was going to say. It's not his job. That's his hobby. His job is to provide unconditional love. His hobby is to belittle the poor little bastard. So you can do both, Terry.
1: Good. I love this.
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1: The weekend is upon us. Woo! And it's another fantastic Friday in Alice's Attic, where you're lucky there's no dress code. So you're fine in that mustard-stained t-shirt and sweatpants older than a high school senior.
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4: You're back with Alice Cooper on a quick little break from his world tour. It's hard to believe that today has been 25 years since the World Trade Center terrorist attacks. If you were alive back then, you definitely remember where you were. So we've got a big show ahead of you tonight. Trivia, deep cuts, emails, bizarre facts, and all the other stuff you wait all day for. But now, let's get straight to the rock.
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2: Cooper's Covers. Today we're talking Viva Las Vegas. Most folks know it as one of Elvis Presley's iconic hits, and for good reason. The King recorded it back in 1963 for a movie of the same name, which hit theaters in 64. It was pure Elvis, with all the glitz in Vegas strip jammed into a two-minute firecracker of a song. Fast forward a few decades, and along comes ZZ Top, who took Elvis's Rhinestone Rocket and ran it straight through a tube amp. Their version came out in the early 1990s, and it's got all the groove and guitar fuzz you'd expect from Billy Gibbons and crew. They did a great job of just taking this and rethinking it. So let's hear it. ZZ Top, Viva Las Vegas.
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0: Now on Alice's Attic, a look at people that are strange and often dense, mindless, obtuse, vacuous. In other words, stupid.
1: Hey, stupid. Today's news of the stupid comes from Australia. See, there's stupid everywhere in the world, where a restaurant in Sydney was forced to apologize to a pregnant woman after serving her a dead rat in her lunch. The incident happened at a Japanese restaurant where the woman ordered a katsudon bowl of rice and fried pork. But after getting halfway through the meal, she realized there was a dead rat at the bottom of the bowl. Around here, we call that lunch up in the attic. Well, if you are eating dead rodents right now, send your receipts to alice@alicesattic.com. We put them up on the wall. Stick around for some freaky facts right after this.
0: Alice will be right back with more rock and roll that doesn't suck.
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1: Well, it's time to learn the most useless information you never knew you needed to know. Here we go. Research has shown that cows form friendships with each other and are stressed when separated from their friends. What happened to Bill? I don't know. I think he's McDonald's right now. Musician Harry Styles has four nipples, which is a common condition called polythea. Some people are so lucky. And finally, the fear of scarecrows is called formidophobia. And the fear of John Mellencamp singing about scarecrows is called Mellencampophobia. Here's Rain on the Scarecrow.

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9: Lows dip down to about 66 overnight under partly cloudy skies with a slight chance of thunderstorms. Winds out of the south, 5 to 10 miles per hour. Sunshine mixed with clouds at times again Saturday. Daytime highs approaching 79. Slight chance of rain showers Saturday night. Lows level off around 61. Mainly clear skies. I'm weatherology meteorologist Paul Trombley. Currently 69.
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10: 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What you don't expect is for your very own late night pal to be a member of the Rock and Roll Hall of Fame. But then again, this ain't your average rock and roll rodeo. Confide in him now, and you shall be rewarded. It's Alice's Attic with Alice Cooper.
11: Hey everyone, Uncle Alice here checking up on you. Did you brush your teeth? Sweep the front step? Clip your toenails? Load the dishwashers? Good. Now you can listen to Alice's Attic with a clean conscience. I know some of you have dirty consciences, but you can listen too. Okay, mutants and minions, you probably want to know what's coming up musically this hour, but hate to spoil the surprise. So let's just both listen. I'll probably be as surprised as you are.
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1: Live and Kicking. The early 90s were a pretty great time for rock, especially if you like Seattle grunge bands. Sadly, we lost a few great frontmen from that era, including the now legendary Kurt Cobain. I never met Kurt Cobain or never saw Nirvana live, but I really wanted to. I did say that's a great drummer in that band. Nirvana did a wonderful MTV Unplugged show, and now going to play you something from the 1994 show. It's About a Girl, Live and Kicking.

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0: tales of the strange and dumb coming up on Hey Stupid with Alice. 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

0: Now on Alice's Attic, a look at people that are strange and often dense, mindless, obtuse, vacuous. In other words, stupid.
1: Hey, stupid, okay. Maybe some of you might be into this, but it seems a high school teacher in Queensland, Australia, identifies as a cat. She likes to be called Miss Purr, and she apparently screeches and growls when her students don't listen. She also hisses and licks the back of their hand during class and wears a headband with cat ears. The Department of Education said the school was aware of the complaints and the principal is speaking with the teacher. Bad kitty. Bad kitty. I hope she didn't scratch anybody. If you'd like to gossip about your weird teachers, drop me a line at alice@alicesattic.com. People that identify with animals, that's nice. But that's crazy, okay? Up next, I'll drop some freaky facts on you that might be about my band and your mom or not.
2: Alice will be right back.
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1: Okay, you asked for it. You got it. Let's go. The late Queen Elizabeth II was a trained mechanic who served as a member of the Women's Auxiliary Territorial Service during World War II. She could fix your carburetor in 5 minutes. Bono wrote the song The Sweetest Thing after missing his wife's birthday. When the song was recorded, his wife, Ali Houston, received all the proceeds of its sale. That's a nice gift. Peanuts are used to make dynamite. Their oil is extracted to make glycerol, from which the explosive compound nitroglycerin is obtained. Wow, you can blow up eating peanuts. And finally, tonight, the wolf-like jackal is mentioned roughly 14 times in the Bible. But this jackal never was, or ever will be. Take it away, Jesse.

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0: Somewhere lurking in the dark shadows, he's a radio host who doesn't suck, even though he's always been a bit of a freak. But he does think you're worthy of listening to his show. Crank up the most talented man whose eye makeup is better than yours. The king of your kind. It's Alice's Attic. With Alice Cooper.
7: Welcome back to Alice Cooper's radio show. 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I tell them, clean living, stay active, drink the blood of Rob Lowe every day. I put a few drops in my morning smoothie, and there I am. I'm perfect. So stick around because you got to live the 80s coming up in a few, but now let's get to it.
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2: 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Okay, we're heading north of the border with a killer track from Canadian rockers Honeymoon Suite. The song is New Girl Now, which was a power-packed anthem that came out in 1984 and was the breakout single from their self-titled debut album. It had everything that an 80s hit needs. Punchy guitars, driving drums, lyrics about heartbreak, a hit big on both Canadian and U.S. rock charts, and it still has that blast of 80s energy. So here's Honeymoon Suite with New Girl Now.

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1: My name is Katie and I'm 14 years old. I want to start a rock band with my friends. I have a notebook that I write lots of lyrics in, and my best friend Sarah is learning the bass. Hard to find more people my age who want to play instruments and have a band. How did you find your band when you were a teenager? Okay, I had a very special kind of... I was 15 years old, and the Beatles came out. And I had never had a thought about being in a band, but as soon as the Beatles came out, I knew that Dennis Dunaway and some of the guys I knew would fall right into this. Dennis that year, that summer, learned bass. John Spear learned drums. And then we found the two biggest juvenile delinquents in school, Glenn Buxton and John Tatum. If there was a fight after school, John Tatum was in it. And Glenn Buxton was in another era. He was a Bowery boy, but two good guitar players. The next thing you know, we're the Earwigs. The next thing you know, we're the Spiders, the Nazz, and then Alice Cooper. Well, if you want me to join your high school band, drop me a line, alice@alicesattic.com. First of all, it's hard for your generation to want to do rock anyways, because everybody's so steeped in Drake and Rihanna and what else is going on. So great, be in a rock band. I'll be right back with a Movie Music Madness tune right after this break.
0: You're mere moments away from more Alice.
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1: Movie Music Madness, you might not expect to hear a heavy slab of 70s rock and a gritty crime flick set in Hell's Kitchen, but that's exactly what happened in the 2019 movie The Kitchen. Three Irish mobsters are arrested during a bank robbery and sentenced to prison. 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Amid all the mob violence and power plays, in comes Montrose's Rock Candy. Originally released in 1973 on their self-titled debut album, this track features the mighty pipes of a young Sammy Hagar. So here's Rock Candy from

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8: You're back in rock and roll paradise we call Alice's Attic. Some people want to go to heaven after they die. Some people want 72 virgins. And some people want to die and go into Alice's Attic. I would prefer heaven, but if you can't get there, well, come on up to the attic. We'll bury you up here, and you'll always be here. I'll welcome you with open arms. Well, depending on how much you've decayed. So coming up, I've got a very special live and kicking tune from a band from Rockford, Illinois. But now let's hear this.
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1: Live and Kicking, you know the drill. This is where we crank up the volume on some of the greatest live performances ever burned into our skulls. Today we're talking Cheap Trick, their studio version of I Want You to Want Me, a classic, but it was the live version from the legendary 78 album Cheap Trick at Budokan that turned this song into a full-blown rock and roll anthem. Recorded in Tokyo, where the band was treated like rock royalty, this version captured normally timid crowds losing their minds. The first time we played Japan, everybody's sitting in a chair. 10,000 people sitting in chairs. At the end of the song, they all stand up and cheer, and then they all sit down at the same exact time, like it's choreographed. It doesn't happen like that anymore. They finally just stand up and are as raucous as we are in America. So here's I Want You to Want Me live.

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1: Hi, Alice. I met your manager, Chef Gordon, at an event in Hawaii, and he was such a nice guy. Can't believe you never signed a contract with him and have been working together so long, 55 years. I'm a lawyer, and I find that to be hilarious. Is that really true? Yes. Shep and I have never had a contract. Shep and I always worked on just trusting each other. And, I mean, that's countless tours, 30 albums. Every single thing goes through Shep and I. And we just agree. You know, sometimes we have different ideas, and we talk about it. We never argue. We just kind of, like, go with what the right thing is. Our motto is, do the right thing. Even if it costs us money, you still do the right thing. Well, if you want to sign a contract with me, send your first draft to alice@alicesattic.com. I'll be back with a song we just don't understand right after this.
0: Your teller of Detroit stories, Alice Cooper, will return after these messages.
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0: 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Let Alice Cooper clear it up for you in Songs We Just Don't Understand.
1: Songs We Just Don't Understand. All right, folks, it's time for another deep dive into the murky, mysterious pool of lyrical confusion. And tonight's head scratcher comes courtesy of Canadian rocker Pat Travers, and his song is Snortin' Whiskey. The story goes that in 1979, Travers and his rhythm section bassist Peter Mars Cowling and drummer Tommy Aldridge, Tommy, one of the great drummers of all time, were in Miami rehearsal studio working on material for his fifth studio album, Crash and Burn. He was waiting for them to show up for a session, and after arriving 3 hours late, they both wobbled in. As Travers explained, I said, "What have you been doing?" And he smiled and said, "Oh, you know, snorting whiskey and drinking cocaine." He was just being funny. I don't think he meant it, but I said, "Hey, that sounds like a song." We wrote it right there on the spot. That, you know, that's exactly how it works. School's out. I was watching an old Bowery Boys movie. Muggsy takes his head up and hits Satch and goes, "School's out." And what he meant was, wise up. It was a street kind of thing for wise up. Hey, school's out, buddy. So, here's Snortin' Whiskey.

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2: Welcome to the deepest confines of the mind of Alice Cooper. It's a bit dusty up here, and oh, is it cluttered. There's a memory of hanging out with John Lennon and Anne Murray at LA's The Troubadour in 73. And over here is Alice's Cortez High School locker combination. And why is there a random recollection of pre-concert pickled herring in Oslo in 2017? But amidst the mélange, there's a wealth of rock and roll tidbits and knowledge that never fails to entertain and engage. So without further ado, here's your fastidious host. It's Alice's Attic with Alice Cooper.
3: Welcome back to Alice's Attic. My faithful but slightly creepy butler, Gustavo, is planning his annual vacation. Yeah, he even gets time off. This year, he's torn between two dream destinations, Transylvania or Siberia. Either way, I told him to bring me back a souvenir and preferably one that doesn't bite. So he'll help me find the Attic Classic in a few, but now let's get to the rock. I'll bet he picks Siberia in January.
2: Alice's Attic with Alice Cooper.

0: 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On the way, Alice will have an Attic Classic. 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
1: Okay, Gustavo, what do we have today?
2: Doors.
1: Wow. Always a good choice. This one comes out from the Doors' 1968 album, Waiting for the Sun. But no, it wasn't a hit single. I'm talking about 5-1. It's bluesy, it's heavy, it's rebellious. And some people say this track even helped spark the sound of future punk bands. Jim's lyrics were always very unique. And I don't know if he ever cared if they resonated with anybody else. He was going to write his poetry for him. And if you liked it, you buy it, right? So let's hear 5-1 by the Doors.

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1: Dear Alice, how did the friendship between you and Groucho Marx come about? I heard an interview where you said you bought the O in the Hollywood sign to honor Groucho. That's so cool. Any stories about Groucho? Danny in L.A. Okay, here was the deal. Somehow, Groucho came to one of our shows. And when he came to the show, he saw it as vaudeville. He was used to vaudeville. That's what people were back in then. They were vaudeville, which was live performance, comedy, music, the whole thing. And so we got together. We hit it off immediately. Shep managed him for a while, but I spent lots of time at his house, and he spent lots of time at my house. Well, if you want to buy the O in the Hollywood sign for me, send your offers to Alice@aliceisattic.com. Just one story that was very funny. I'm in his house. He says, Alice, come in here. And I went in there, and there was this giant round bed from the 30s. And he goes, I'm getting rid of this bed. You want it? And I went, yeah. So we rolled the bed out of his house, and he's directing us, which was a scene out of one of his movies. I mean, it was hysterical rolling this bed out. I had it in my house. And then I happened to be at Paul McCartney's house, and he had just built a room that was a big round room that was going to be his meditation room. And I said, Paul, I've got a house gift for you. I sent him the bed, and it fit perfectly in that room. And the note said, I hope you have a more successful time on this bed than we did, Alice and Groucho. He still has the bed. Well, I'll be right back with some trivia on Black Sabbath right after this break.
0: What? You think radio this brilliant is free? We'll be back with more amazing Alice Cooper after the break.
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1: Which song from Black Sabbath, Paranoid album, was supposed to be the album title as well? War Pigs. Yeah, War Pigs was going to be the album name, but the record label thought it might be a little too controversial with the whole anti-war, anti-establishment vibe, so they changed it to Paranoid. And here's another fun bit. The original title was Walpurgis, named after a night associated with witches and dark rituals in Europe folklore. But the band reworked the lyrics to focus on the horrors of war, hence War Pigs. I always thought this was a Christmas carol. Okay, here it is, War Pigs.

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0: 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Or maybe you'll just have to hang on until Monday.
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8: From the Extreme Roofing and Siding Weather Center, this is 95 KGGO Weather.
9: Slight chance of rain showers
10: today.
9: Otherwise, sunshine mixed with clouds at times. High temperatures reach up to 79. Northwest winds, 5 to 10 miles per hour. Mainly clear skies. Tonight, lows around 60. Thunderstorms likely tomorrow. Daytime highs approaching 70. Cloudy skies with a few peaks of sun. I'm weatherology meteorologist Paul Trombley. Right now, 70.
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2: From the Extreme Roofing and Siding Weather Center, this is 95 KGGO Weather.
3: Slight chance of rain showers
4: today.
3: Otherwise, sunshine mixed with clouds at times. High temperatures reach up to 79. Northwest winds, 5 to 10 miles per hour. Mainly clear skies tonight, lows around 60. Thunderstorms likely tomorrow. Daytime highs approaching 70. Cloudy skies with a few peaks of sun. I'm weatherology meteorologist Paul Trombley. Right now, 70.
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18: Slight chance of rain showers
19: today.
18: Otherwise, sunshine mixed with clouds at times. High temperatures reach up to 79. Northwest winds, 5 to 10 miles per hour. Mainly clear skies tonight, lows around 60. Thunderstorms likely tomorrow. Daytime highs approaching 70. Cloudy skies with a few peaks of sun. I'm weatherology meteorologist Paul Trombley. Right now, 69.
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20: Slight chance of rain showers
21: today.
20: Otherwise, sunshine mixed with clouds at times. High temperatures reach up to 79. Northwest winds, 5 to 10 miles per hour. Mainly clear skies tonight, lows around 60. Thunderstorms likely tomorrow. Daytime highs approaching 70. Cloudy skies with a few peaks of sun. I'm weatherology meteorologist Paul Trombley. Right now, it's 70 degrees.
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16: Do you remember who taught you how to lift weights? Most women don't have an answer. Or the answer is, some guy at my old gym. And he was wrong. Right now, there's a 14-year-old at Aptitude Fitness learning to deadlift. correctly from a coach who knows what she's doing. She's going to grow up knowing strength is normal. Up front, there's a 43-year-old trying to figure out why everything that used to work stopped working. That's not her fault either. 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
20: Slight chance of rain showers
21: today.
20: Otherwise, sunshine mixed with clouds at times. High temperatures reach up to 79. Northwest winds, 5 to 10 miles per hour. Mainly clear skies tonight, lows around 60. Thunderstorms likely tomorrow. Daytime highs approaching 70. Cloudy skies with a few peaks of sun. I'm weatherology meteorologist Paul Trombley. Right now, it's 70 degrees.
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0: Des Moines Classic Rock, 95 KGGO. Whatever side you may be on, Clone or Hawk, you can use that song for motivation before the game tonight. Queen, Jack Emerson. Oh, yeah, there is this little skirmish going on tonight, 6:30, Kinnick Stadium, Iowa City. It is the renewal of hostilities in the Cy-Hawk Series. Iowa State, looking forward to it tonight. Something else we're looking forward to here at the House that Berwick built coming up in October. It's the return of Battle of the Bands at Prairie Meadows Racetrack and Casino. Thursday nights throughout October, we're going to have lots of bands battling out. And whoever wins that battle the last Thursday of October is going to go home with a $10,000 first prize. $20,000 purse, so well worth it if you have a local band. If you haven't signed up yet and you want to get involved, you've got today and tomorrow to do that. Just simply log on to KGGO.com. We will give you the link to Prairie Meadows where you can get ready for Battle of the Bands back this October from Prairie Meadows Racetrack and Casino in Des Moines Classic Rock.
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18: Partly cloudy skies
19: today.
18: Daytime highs approaching 79. Winds out of the north, 8 to 15 miles per hour. Lows level off around 60. Tonight, mainly clear. Chance for showers tomorrow. Highs level off around 70. More clouds and sun. Chance for storms Monday and Tuesday. Low 80s Monday, mid-70s by Tuesday. I'm weatherology meteorologist Paul Frombley. Right now, it's 68 degrees.
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0: 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Album coming up tonight on Saturday Night Vinyl. Interesting post I was reading earlier on the Facebook site for this. A gentleman said, last time I think I heard that album all the way through was when you guys tracked it when it came out back in 1981. I probably did that. And I'm going to do it again tonight with Rats Underground Records. Yes, gather with us around the turntable for Escape from Journey. It begins at 7 with Rats Underground Records in Merle Hay Mall. 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
17: Partly cloudy skies
18: today.
17: Daytime highs approaching 79. Winds out of the north, 8 to 15 miles per hour. Lows level off around 60. Tonight, mainly clear. Chance for showers tomorrow. Highs level off around 70. More clouds and sun. Chance for storms Monday and Tuesday. Low 80s Monday, mid-70s by Tuesday. I'm weatherology meteorologist Paul Trombley. Right now, it's 68 degrees.
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0: 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You hear me over there? 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
20: Mainly clear skies today. Daytime highs approaching 79. Northerly winds 8 to 15 miles per hour. Tonight, 60. More clouds than sun tomorrow. Chance of rain showers, high of 70. Low 80s Monday with a chance of thunderstorms. Cooler Tuesday with highs in the mid-70s. Storms continue. I'm weatherology meteorologist Paul Trombley. Currently, it's 72 degrees.
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0: 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Coming up tonight at 7 o'clock on Saturday Night Vinyl, we'll spin back to 1981, Journey, the album that made them world famous, Escape. It contains, of course, maybe, besides Sweet Caroline, the number one karaoke record of all time, karaoke song. 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
1: From the Extreme Roofing and Siding Weather Center, this is 95 KGGO Weather.
19: A blend of clouds and sun this afternoon. Daytime highs approaching 79. Northerly winds 8 to 15 miles per hour. Lows dip down to about 60. Tonight, partly cloudy. Mainly cloudy skies tomorrow. Chance of rain showers. Daytime highs approaching 70. 81 Monday with a chance for storms. 75 Tuesday. Storms continue. I'm weatherology meteorologist Paul Trombley. Currently 73.
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0: 95 KGGO. Talking Heads, Des Moines Classic Rock. That song reminds me to remind you, if you're having a late game party tonight at your house, make sure the grill's out before you go to bed. Yeah, better to be safe than sorry. Jack Emerson, big game, 6:30, Iowa. Iowa State Cy-Hawk Trophy hostilities in Iowa City. Who you got? You can let us know on our Facebook site. We always have a way to tell around here. You bake Iowa and Iowa State cookies. We take them over to a party, and whoever eats, yeah, you get the idea. Well, dumb dog got into one this morning. He ate an Iowa State cookie. Bad dog.
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19: From the Extreme Roofing and Siding Weather Center, this is 95 KGGO Weather.
20: A blend of clouds and sun this afternoon. Daytime highs approaching 79. Northerly winds 8 to 15 miles per hour. Lows dip down to about 60 tonight. Partly cloudy. Mainly cloudy skies tomorrow. Chance of rain showers. Daytime highs approaching 70. 81 Monday with a chance for storms. 75 Tuesday. Storms continue. I'm weatherology meteorologist Paul Frombly. Currently 73.
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0: Des Moines Classic Rock, 95KGGO. Tell you what it smells like around here right now. That's brisket. Yeah, I got one smoking for the pregame tailgate party tonight. Iowa and Iowa State, BU Cardinal and Gold, black and gold. Always enjoyable game. Coming up tonight from Kinnick Stadium. Again, that is at 6:30, Jack Emerson. I'm going to go home and take care of that brisket. And I'm going to let Brian James take care of the rest of your pregame activities. With Des Moines Classic Rock, get it up. Thin Lizzy, Bad Company, and Bon Jovi next.
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0: 95KGGO, Des Moines Classic Rock with Tom Petty. It's Brian James. Big day here for the state of Iowa. 6:30 kickoff, Iowa State and Iowa City. Good luck to both teams. Of course, I'm leaning one way, black and gold. More classic rock on the way. We'll do some Kansas. We'll do the Who and Journey as well. The amps are hot. The stage is set for the Battle of the Bands. It's back at Prairie Meadows this October. $20,000 in prize money is up for grabs, and we want your band to bring the heat and blow the roof off. You can enter now at prairiemeadows.com. It's the Battle of the Bands at Prairie Meadows this October with 95KGGO, Des Moines Classic Rock.
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17: A blend of clouds and sun this afternoon. Daytime highs approaching 79. Northerly winds 8 to 15 miles per hour. Lows dip down to about 60. Tonight, partly cloudy. Mainly cloudy skies tomorrow. Chance of rain showers. Daytime highs approaching 70. 81 Monday with a chance for storms. 75 Tuesday. Storms continue. I'm weatherology meteorologist Paul Trombley. Right now, it's 75 degrees.
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0: 95 KGGO, Des Moines Classic Rock with Night Ranger. Night Ranger just recently released a new Best Of compilation album just a couple weeks ago on August 28th, featuring newly remixed and remastered versions of all their hits. 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

0: 95 KGGO, Des Moines Classic Rock with Pink Floyd. It's Brian James. David Gilmour's album On an Island is celebrating its 20th anniversary, solo album from him. And they're doing a special limited edition vinyl re-release. 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
1: From the Extreme Roofing and Siding Weather Center, this is 95 KGGO Weather.
18: 79 this afternoon under partly cloudy skies. North winds 8 to 15 miles per hour. Tonight, lows around 59. Chance for showers tomorrow. Daytime highs approaching 70. Mainly cloudy skies expected. Thunderstorms likely Monday and Tuesday. Low 80s Monday, mid 70s by Tuesday. I'm weatherology meteorologist Paul Trombley. Right now, 76.
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0: 95 KGGO, Des Moines Classic Rock, all weekend long. It's Brian James. Zeppelin coming up for you, the crew in there as well. Tonight at 7, Saturday Night Vinyl, turntable spinning back to 1981 with Journey and the epic album Escape. Loads of hits on this. Matter of fact, just put it on in the background while you're watching Iowa State and enjoy. 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

0: 95 KGGO, Des Moines Classic Rock with Ozzy. It's Brian James. Since Ozzy's passed away, a lot of stories coming out. This one is interesting. Sharon Osbourne shared that the doctors advised Ozzy against doing that final Back to the Beginning concert that he did at Villa Park just before he died in July. They said, don't do it. But he did it anyway, which sounds like something Ozzy would do. More classic rock on the way. Journey in there. Bob Seger as well. Aerosmith. Aptitude Fitness is a special Wednesday sweet deal. 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
15: Partly cloudy skies tonight with lows around 59. Northerly winds around 5 miles per hour. 70 tomorrow, chance of rain showers. Slight chance for showers tomorrow night. Lows dip down to about 59. Low 80s Monday with storms likely. Turning cooler Tuesday with highs in the mid-70s. Storms continue. I'm weatherology meteorologist Paul Trombley. Currently 77.
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0: 95 KGGO, Des Moines Classic Rock with ZZ Top. It's Brian James. Frank Beard, longtime drummer for ZZ Top, passed away in August. They laid him to rest this month in a private funeral service in Texas. Beard, ironically, the only one of the three that did not have a beard. So that's how you knew it was him. Other than the fact that he was drumming, he didn't have a beard. They got back out on the road with Billy Gibbons and the group and with a replacement drummer and did a nice tribute to Frank. So we will miss him. More classic rock coming up for you. Van Halen on the way. The Clash in there as well. Tonight on Saturday Night Vinyl, turning the turntable back to 1981 with a album that's got lots of hits on it. Journey and Escape is the album. You can just put that on, have the Iowa State game on in the background, have the music going. Tone Arm drops at 7 with Rats Underground Records and Merle Hay Mall. For more info and your chance to win this album, you can log on to kggo.com/snv.
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9: 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It's not too early. 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

0: 95 KGGO, Des Moines Classic Rock with Tom Petty. It's Brian James. Do some Steve Miller Band. Living Color coming up for you. Scorpions on the way as well. The amps are hot. The stage is set. Battle of the Bands is back at Prairie Meadows this October. $20,000 in prize money up for grabs, and we want your band to be a part of it. 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The Battle of the Bands. 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
1: From the Extreme Roofing and Siding Weather Center, this is 95 KGGO Weather.
18: Partly cloudy skies tonight with lows around 59. Northerly winds around 5 miles per hour. 70 tomorrow, chance of rain showers. Slight chance for showers tomorrow night. Lows dip down to about 59. Low 80s Monday with storms likely. Turning cooler Tuesday with highs in the mid-70s. Storms continue. I'm weatherology meteorologist Paul Trombley. Currently 77.
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0: 95 KGGO, Des Moines Classic Rock with Nazareth. It's Brian James. Nazareth has a new lead singer. His name is Gianni Pontillo, or if you want to pronounce the L's, Pontillo, 220, 221, whatever it takes. A little Mr. Mom reference there. He's taken over for Carl Sittens, who left the band. Carl took over for the original lead singer who sang the song you just heard, And Love Hurts. Anybody know the name of the original lead singer of Nazareth? Those of you who said Dan McCafferty are correct. Congratulations. Good trivia question if you want to use that. He passed away in November of 2022, though, at the age of 76. More classic rock coming up for you. Joan Jett in there, Skinner as well, Bon Jovi. It's all next from 95 KGGO.
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0: 95 KGGO, Des Moines Classic Rock with Billy Idol. It's Brian James. Billy and his band are currently on the road for the continuation of their It's a Nice Day to Tour Again tour. He's also preparing for his upcoming Rock and Roll Hall of Fame induction. And if you've been watching any of the U.S. Open tennis on ESPN, he's been prominently featured as they go to commercial break with his band live singing Hot in the City. Kind of cool. I think they were doing some of the other songs as well. But Billy looks great at 70. More classic rock on the way. We'll do Poison, Joe Walsh in there as well. 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
16: Partly cloudy skies tonight with lows around 59. Northerly winds around 5 miles per hour. 70 tomorrow, chance of rain showers. Slight chance for showers tomorrow night. Lows dip down to about 59. Low 80s Monday with storms likely. Turning cooler Tuesday with highs in the mid-70s. Storms continue. I'm weatherology meteorologist Paul Trombley. Right now, it's 75 degrees.
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0: Des Moines Classic Rock 95 KGGO with Aerosmith. It's Brian James. I'm going to get out of here and go watch a little football. I think we all know what's going on tonight. Iowa State. But at 7 o'clock, you might want to have this on in the background with the football game going. It's Saturday Night Vinyl. We're turning the turntable back to 1981 with Journey and the epic album Escape. Lots of hits on this. Tone Arm drops at 7 at the top of the hour here with Rats Underground Records in Morohe Mall. For more info and your chance to win this album, you can log on to kggo.com/snv.
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17: 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This is Hawkeye coach Kirk Ferentz. 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Thank you for standing with Iowa's farmers. We'll see you at the game.
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1: Jack Emerson, Rats Underground Records, and Merle Haymall welcome you to this gathering round the turntable tonight for Saturday Night Vinyl. Tonight, we gather round for a trip back to 1981 and Journey. First album, basically, of the 80s, besides a live one. 70s, really good to Journey. Infinity, Evolution, Departure, and then Jonathan Cain joined the band for this album that really set them on fire for their career. Jonathan had a hand in writing a lot of these songs on this particular album. It is Escape. And one of the songs that kicks off side number one, probably, well, if not Sweet Caroline, the most popular karaoke tune ever. Wax On, side one, Journey, Escape on Saturday Night Vinyl on 95 KGGO, Des Moines Classic Rock.